A great Christine McVie track from Fleetwood Mac. That's actually on the self-titled one from 1975, Over My Head, here at WYEP. Alex Aumann as well. What do you think of that guy? I like him a lot. California Blues is the song. I'm Andy. It's WYEP. 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Open now.

through January 3rd. Tickets at PittsburghKids.org. Vampire Weekend, we're going to hear from pretty soon here. We'll hear a brand new one from Leon Bridges this hour, a new one from Steve Lacy, some Neil Young later on as well. This band, their name is Balin. They are a trio, and they're all siblings. It's two twins and a younger sister. Song Swim, WYEP.

0: 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And at WYEP, we want you to know that we value you.
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Some brand new music here at WYEP. Leon Bridges with the track called Talk It Over, his new full length called Happiness Anytime. Vampire Weekend in there too. And we heard from the trio that call themselves Balin and their song called Swim. This is WYEP. I'm Andy. Glad to be here with you. 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Registration at AlleghenyCounty.us/events. Well, Oasis has announced their tour dates for 2027, the summer of 2027, after the insanely successful tour they did last year. Nowhere near Pittsburgh. I think Boston's the closest one, but we'll get to one from Oasis pretty soon. New stuff from Steve Lacy. John Hyatt, in fact, is coming up in just a few minutes. This is Biba Doobie. Get out the guitars. It's Sun Has Set, WYEP.

Join WYEP this Wednesday for a live and direct session with alternative rock band The Formats. Nate Roots, lead singer of the band Fun, and Sam Means released two albums as The Format in the early 2000s. They're back together with their first album in 20 years and a show at Stage 8E this Wednesday. Before that, they'll stop by WYEP for a stripped-back performance in our studios and an interview with me, Joey Spehart. 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

Steve Lacy. Something new called Oh Yeah. It's here at WYEP. We also heard from Oasis in there. That's maybe my favorite Oasis track. Live Forever from the debut release. John Hyatt and the Goners with My Baby Blue. Plus Biba Doobie. Sun Has Set. She's got a new release out called Pylon where there is just, I can't even get into it. There's like a million different guests on the release. It's pretty cool. 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A court jester's daughter falls tragically in love with a womanizing duke. Tickets at pittsburghopera.org/WYEP. We got Death Cab for Cutie in a minute. Neil Young with one from the late 70s. And this from Deer Tick. It's back from 2018. Hey, yeah. WYEP.

Bird Cafe and Music Hall. Enter your Halloween look into the costume contest, sponsored by Goodwill of Southwestern Pennsylvania. And snap souvenir photos in the photo booth as we celebrate an evening of Pittsburgh music. Cajon Concept headlines this year's Hellbender, performing as Coldplay, along with Live from the City as Will Smith, and Eliza as Fiona Apple, poster child as Jeff Buckley, and Sky Burkett as Joni Mitchell. All proceeds from the Hellbender Ball benefit the music you love on WYEP. Get your tickets while you still can at WYEP.org/Hellbender.

Yola from 2019, that one from her. It's called I Don't Want to Lie. She's awesome. She's here at WYEP. Death Cab for Cutie in there too with Stone Over Water. We heard Neil Young with one of my favorites of his, Hey Hey My My. And then after that, another song with Hey in the title, Hey Yeah, from the band Deer Tick. This is WYEP. I've been here with you this evening. Charlie Crockett's coming up with his latest. We'll also hear something from Bruce Springsteen from the 1970s pretty soon. This band right here, they were in town for one of our neighborhood concert shows this summer. And a few weeks later, they called it quits. Yeah, they're named Fruition. Song is Oh Well, WYEP.

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It's Mr. Charlie Crockett doing the Hallelujah Trail here at WYEP from his latest release, and that guy puts out tons of music. His latest one called Clovis. He recorded it in Clovis, New Mexico at the studios that actually Buddy Holly and the Crickets used quite a bit. Bruce Springsteen in there too with Badlands. Hey, everybody, my name's Andy. Been happy to be here with you this evening on WYEP. 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Tickets and information are available at confluencetheater.org. We have music coming up from REM this hour. We're going to hear from Michael Kiwanuka. We're going to hear from the Rolling Stones and something from Snail Mail, who will be in town tomorrow evening, actually. Give you more information in a bit. Lucy Dacus here. It's called Best Guess.

singer-songwriter brought in some big names in Americana and indie rock for her new self-titled album, including Waxahachie and Mac McGon of Superchunk. Here's some songs from Brennan Wadell's new release, performed live, and a conversation with me, Rosemary Welsh, live and direct this Thursday at 1:15 on WYEP.

Jalen Negunda. Great release this year called Doctrine of Love, and that song Burning Temptation here at WYEP. REM with one of the classics, Man on the Moon, and Lucy Dacus. Her song Best Guess came out last year on a release called Forever is a Feeling. This is WYEP, and I am Andy. We have music coming up from Carly Simon. We're going to hear from a man named Lamont Landers pretty soon. 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Nate Roos and Sam Means released two albums as The Format in the early aughts. Well, they're back together again with their first release in 20 years and a show that stops at Stage AE tomorrow night. Before the show, they're going to come over here. They're going to stop by for a stripped-back performance in the WYEP studios and sit down for an interview with Joey Spehar. It's going to be the

format, live and direct tomorrow afternoon. That's going to happen at about 1:15 right here at WYEP. Jesse Wells is coming to town on the 20th of this month. This is called Won't You Come Out Tonight?

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0: 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And don't miss Poster Child performing as Jeff Buckley at this year's Hellbender Ball on October 24th.

Well, that guy's definitely got a voice. Lamont Landers is his name, and the song is Lonely Girl here at WYEP. Before that, we heard from Michael Kiwanuka, a track from about 6 years ago called Rolling. If you maybe have not heard, Michael Kiwanuka announcing in the last couple of weeks that he actually suffered a severe stroke as a result of high blood pressure. He's currently undergoing rehabilitation. We're hoping for the best and thinking about you, Michael Kiwanuka. Carly Simon in there too with You're So Vain, and Jesse Wells, Won't You Come Out Tonight. He's playing Stage AE on October 20th. Hey, I'm Andy. 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Presenting Harry Potter and the Deathly Hallows Part 1 in concert, October 30th and November 1st. The full film plays on the big screen above Heinz Hall, and the PSO performs Alexander Desplat's score live. Tickets at PittsburghSymphony.org. The Rolling Stones coming up, the latest from Old Crow Medicine Show 2. Snail Mail will be in town tomorrow night. Snail Mail and Soccer Mommy are playing together over at the Roxian in McKees Rocks. This is the latest from Snail Mail. It's called Tractor Beam, WYEP.

0: 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And at WYEP, we want you to know that we value you.
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The band White Reaper with a song from about 3 years ago called Pages here at WYEP. Old Crow Medicine Show in there doing one with Molly Tuttle called Last American Waltz. The Rolling Stones, too. And we also had Snail Mail. Tractor Beam is the new one. Snail Mail. Going to be in town tomorrow night playing with Soccer Mommy at the Roxy Inn. Hi, I'm Andy. This is the band Oh He Dead. They're coming to town on October 20th. They're playing at Spirit. These guys are fantastic live. Check this one out. It's The Wait.

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That is one from Jack White that's taken from his 2014 album Lazaretto. That is Just One Drink. And before that, we had a newer one from artist known as Humbird. That one was called Daughter of Empire. That is taken from her latest album, just came out a couple weeks back, called Morning When It Comes. Well, I hope you're doing great tonight. Thank you so much for tuning in tonight to 91.3 WYEP with your host, Caitlin. Hope you're enjoying the music also. Nate Roos and Sam Means released two albums as The Format in the early aughts. They're back together with their first album in 20 years and a show that stops at Stage AE tomorrow night. Before the show, they'll stop by for a stripped-back performance in the WYEP studios and an interview with Joey Spihar. It's The Format, live and direct tomorrow afternoon at 1:15 on 91.3 WYEP. Coming up next, I have a newer one from Tom O'Dell. This one features the Lumineers in it. Here's Old Lovers.

0: Join WYEP this Wednesday for a live and direct session with alternative rock band The Formats. Nate Roos, lead singer of the band Fun, and Sam Means released two albums as The Format in the early 2000s. They're back together with their first album in 20 years and a show at Stage 8E this Wednesday. Before that, they'll stop by WYEP for a stripped-back performance in our studios and an interview with me, Joey Spehart. 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

New music from our WYP Summer Music Festival headliner this year. That was Michigander with YYY. He will be back in Pittsburgh pretty soon at the Thunderbird Cafe and Music Hall on November 14th. If you missed our Summer Music Festival, there's a chance to go see him. Sinead O'Connor before that with the 1990 song The Emperor's New Clothes, as well as Outkast before that. And we started off here with a newer one from Tom O'Dell with the Lumineers. That was Old Lovers. That one came out earlier in the year. I hope you're doing great. Happy Tuesday. You're listening to Caitlin on 91.3 WYEP, Pittsburgh's independent music source. So great to be here with you. Up next, I have a new one from The Tallest Man on Earth, who has a new album coming out on Friday this week already. Here's the new song, Deliver Me From Trying.

24th at the Thunderbird Cafe and Music Hall. Enter your Halloween look into the costume contest, sponsored by Goodwill of Southwestern Pennsylvania. And snap souvenir photos in the photo booth as we celebrate an evening of Pittsburgh music. Cajon Concept headlines this year's Hellbender, performing as Coldplay, along with Live from the City as Will Smith, and Eliza as Fiona Apple, poster child as Jeff Buckley, and Sky Burkett as Joni Mitchell. All proceeds from the Hellbender Ball benefit the music you love on WYEP. Get your tickets while you still can at WYEP.org/Hellbender.

New music from the band American Aquarium. History repeats itself. That is from their new album, New Ways to Lose, which came out over the summer back in June. We had Sheryl Crow before that with Strong Enough. That is taken from her debut album, released back in 1993. And we started off here with new music from the tallest man on earth, Deliver Me From Trying. That is going to be on the new album due out on Friday this week, called Just Beyond Endless Mountain. Looking forward to that one. You're listening to 91.3 WYEP. I'm Caitlin. So great to be here with you. Thank you so much for tuning in. Hope you're doing wonderful tonight. Up next, I have a new one from the project known as This Is Lorelei. This is from his latest album that came out this year. Here's the song, Billy Came Back.

Gone of Superchunk. Here's some songs from Brennan Wadle's new release, performed live, and a conversation with me, Rosemary Welsh, live and direct this Thursday at 1:15 on WYEP.

That is a newer one from the band Goose, Good Times and Times. That is from their album Big Modern, came out this summer. We had the sister duo known as First Aid Kit before that with their song Stay Gold. That is the title track from their 2014 album. And we started off here with a new one from the project known as This Is Lorelei. That was his song Billy Came Back. It's from his latest album, The Singer in My Band, which came out in September last month. Thank you, as always, for tuning in to 91.3 WYEP. Happy Tuesday. I'm Caitlin. Hope you're doing wonderful and enjoying the music tonight. Up next, I have a new one from the band Weezer. This one features Wednesday in it. Here's We Might As Well Be Strangers.

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one was out back in 1978 off their debut album. You're listening to 91.3 WYEP. I'm Caitlin. So great to be here with you. I hope you're doing wonderful. Thank you, as always, for tuning in. This Thursday on WYEP, it's a live and direct session with alt-country songwriter Brennan Wadle. She brought in some big names in Americana and indie rock for her new album, including Waxahachie and Mac McCon of Superchunk. Here are some songs from Brendan Wadle's new release and a conversation with Rosemary Welsh this Thursday at 1:15 on WYEP. Up next, I have a newer one from Rhode Island artist Tyler Ballgame. This is taken from his debut album that came out at the beginning of the year. Here's I Believe in Love.

New music from Eddie 9 Volt, Blowin' Up. That is going to be on his new album, Down Here, which is coming out in November. And Eddie 9 Volt will also be here in town pretty soon, in a couple months. He'll be at Jurgle's Rhythm Grill in early December. Looking forward to that show. And before that, we had The Cars with their song, My Best Friend's Girl. That

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0: 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And don't miss Poster Child performing as Jeff Buckley at this year's Hellbender Ball on October 24th.

That's a new one from Danielle Ponder called Sun and Moon. That single's going to be on the new album coming out on Friday this week called Everything Has Changed. Looking forward to that album. Tyler Ramsey before that with These Ghosts. That one came out a couple years ago now. And we started off here with a newer one from Rhode Island artist Tyler Ballgame called I Believe in Love. That is from his debut album, For the First Time Again, came out back in January this year. I hope you're doing great tonight. Happy Tuesday. You're listening to Caitlin on 91.3 WYEP, Pittsburgh's independent music source. Up next, I have one from a group who will be here in Pittsburgh in a couple weeks. Here's Tedeschi Trucks Band with Soul Sweet Song.

0: It's important to tell others what they mean to you. And at WYEP, we want you to know that we value you.
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music from the group Improvement Movement. That was In the Morning. That is from their latest album, Your Perfect Real Life, which came out in August this year. The Replacements before that with Left of the Dial, as well as one from our local 913 artist from September, Pat Coyle. That was the song Drove in Circles. And we started off here with Tedeschi Trucks Band with their song Soul Sweet Song. That one came out a few years back. And Tedeschi Trucks Band will be here in Pittsburgh in a couple weeks on October 20th at Citizens Live at the Wiley. Looking forward to that show. You're listening to Caitlin here on 91.3 WYEP, Pittsburgh's independent music source. So great to be here with you. I hope you're doing wonderful tonight. Up next, I have a new one from Irish band Fontaines DC. Here's their new song, Marianne.

Join WYEP this Wednesday for a live and direct session with alternative rock band The Formats. Nate Roots, lead singer of the band Fun, and Sam Means released two albums as The Format in the early 2000s. They're back together with their first album in 20 years and a show at Stage 8E this Wednesday. Before that, they'll stop by WYEP for a stripped-back performance in our studios and an interview with me, Joey Spehart. 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

That's a new one from U2 called Street of Dreams. And we got details on U2's new album. They officially gave it a name and a release date. It's going to be coming in mid-November. Looking forward to that one. Before that, we had Jimmy Cliff with The Harder They Come. And we started off here with a new one from the Irish band Fontaines DC. That was their song Marianne. It's going to be on their new album, Dopamine Chamber, which is coming out in a couple weeks. You're listening to Caitlin on 91.3.

3WYEP, Pittsburgh's independent music source. So great to be here with you. Thank you, as always, for tuning in. Hope you're doing great. Up next, I have a new one from singer-songwriter Remy Wolf, who has a new album coming out on Friday called Mud. Here's the new song, Bottle.

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That's a new one from Joya Latacoon called Kind. That is from her latest album, Hope is a Heavy Thing, came out last month. And before that, we had Fleetwood Mac with the song You Make Loving Fun. That is from their 1977 album, Rumors. I hope you're doing great tonight. So great to be here with you on 91.3 WYEP. You're listening to Caitlin. Thank you so much for tuning in. This Thursday on WYEP, it's a live and direct session with alt-country songwriter Brennan Wadle. She brought in some big names in Americana and indie rock for her new album, including Waxahachie and Mac McCann of Superchunk. Here are some songs from Brennan Wadle's new release in a conversation with Rosemary Welsh this Thursday at 1:15 on WYEP. Coming up in a little bit, I have a newer one from Sierra Farrell. But first, I want to get to one from Adele that was off her 2015 album, 25. Here's Send My Love to Your New Lover.

0: Every month, WYEP spotlights essential artists in our library to help expand your musical discovery. On Tuesday, Paul Simon celebrates his 85th birthday, and we'll be celebrating at WYEP with music from his solo career and Simon & Garfunkel every hour from 6 a.m. to 6 p.m.
1: I'm going to Graceland, Memphis, Tennessee. 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
0: Then at 7 p.m., join me, Rosemary Welsh, for a deeper dive into a half a century of incredible songwriting in genres ranging from folk to world music with an hour-long special. It's our Essential Artist Day featuring Paul Simon, this Tuesday on WYEP.

That's a new one from Sierra Farrell that came out about a month ago now, called Pair of Dice. We had Galactic before that in their song Heart of Steel that featured Irma Thomas in it. And we started off here with one from Adele that is from her album 25, released in 2015. That was Send My Love to Your New Lover. You're listening to Caitlin here on 91.3 WYEP, Pittsburgh's independent music source. Thank you, as always, for tuning in. So great to be here with you. Hope you're doing wonderful. Up next, I have a new one from Pittsburgh band Chet Vincent and the Music Industry. This is taken from their album Static on the Radio, which came out earlier this year. Here's Sweet Mary.

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1: My artistic gradient is changing into a new color, a new tone, where I want to spread the joy that I feel performing and being a part of what I consider to be like a movement. 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
0: 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And don't miss Poster Child performing as Jeff Buckley at this year's Hellbender Ball on October 24th.

local circuit. Played twice at the county fair. And the second time, Ben, our friend who worked the business end, said a guy from a label was there. There were two more like him at the next show, staring us down like hawks. And there was love in the air, and all the money was there, and we were going on tour. With Candle

New music from the Mountain Goats, Candlebox. That is from their new album, Days, which came out back in August. Peter Gabriel before that with the song Red Rain. And we also had a new one from Alabama Shakes before that called I Feel Hope Coming. That is taken from the latest album, I Must Be Dreaming, which came out in late August. And we started off here with a newer one from Pittsburgh band Chet Vincent and the Music Industry. That was their song Sweet Mary, came out earlier this year. You're listening to 91.3 WYEP. I'm Caitlin. Thank you as always for tuning in. Hope you're doing great tonight. Coming up next, I have a new one from Phoebe Bridgers. This is from the latest album Lost Weekend, which came out in August. Here's I Can't Wait.

0: We're just weeks away from the Hellbender Ball, the creature from the Mon, on Saturday, October 24th at the Thunderbird Music Hall. Come dressed for the costume contest, sponsored by Goodwill of Southwestern Pennsylvania. And rock out to Pittsburgh artists performing as some of their favorites.
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That is a newer one from Hosiah and the Bonnevilles called Going Gone. That is from the new album As Is, which came out back in May. The Ramones before that with their debut single Blitzkrieg Bop. And we started off here with a new one from Phoebe Bridgers called I Can't Wait. That is from her latest album, Lost Weekend, which came out in August this summer. You're listening to Caitlin on 91.3 WYEP. So great to be here with you. Thank you as always for tuning in. Hope you're doing wonderful tonight. Johnny Marr just had his new album out last Friday called The Age of Everything. And up next, I have a new single from it. Here's Spin.

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Fish with 46 Days. That is from their 2002 album, Round Room. And before that, we had new music from Leon Bridges. That one was called Light the Way. That is from his new album, Happiness Anytime, which just came out last month. You're listening to 91.3 WYEP, Pittsburgh's independent music source. I'm Caitlin. So great to be here with you. Thank you, as always, for tuning in. At WYEP, we're always looking for more ways to keep you connected to our music scene in Pittsburgh, and with the local 913, we're shining a spotlight on some of the best artists making music in our city. 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

Mexico Honey from Kacey Musgraves. That is from her latest album, Middle of Nowhere, came out this year. The band World Party before that with Is It Too Late? And we also had one from John Mayer before that that's fairly older. It's from his second album out in 2003 that was called Bigger Than My Body. And we started off here with a new one from Kings of Leon called My Whole World. That is going to be on their new album due out the beginning of November called Oh My Beloved. Looking forward to that one. You're listening to 91.3 WYEP. I'm Caitlin. So great to be here with you as always. Thank you so much for tuning in. Up next, I have a new one from Athens, Georgia group Future Birds. Here's their new song, Fly.

Indie rocker Caroline Rose is in town this Saturday, opening for Modest Mouse at Citizens Live at the Wiley, and will also be here for a WYEP live and direct session. Yep, yep, yep.

YEP live and direct session. Caroline Rose is getting ready to put out a new album, Gentling the Horse, at Walt Whitman Mall later this month, and we'll play some new music live on air. Listen at 2 p.m. this Saturday for our live and direct performance with Caroline Rose and an interview hosted by me, Kyle Smith, here on WYEP.

New music from the group Jungle called The Wave. That is from their latest album, Sunshine, which just came out in August this year. Jeff Buckley before that with Last Goodbye. And we had a new one from the band Future Birds before that called Fly On. That is taken from their latest double album that came out last month called Far Out Country. I hope you're doing great tonight. You're listening to 91.3 WYEP with Caitlin. So great to be here with you. Indie rocker Caroline Rose is in town this Saturday, opening for Modest Mouse at Citizens Live at the Wiley, and she'll be here at WYEP in the afternoon. She's getting ready to put out her seventh album, Gentling the Horse, at the Walt Whitman Mall later this month. Listen at 2 p.m. for a live performance from Caroline Rose in an interview.

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1: I'm going to Graceland, Memphis, Tennessee. 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
0: Then at 7 p.m., join me, Rosemary Welsh, for a deeper dive into a half a century of incredible songwriting in genres ranging from folk to world music with an hour-long special. It's our Essential Artist Day featuring Paul Simon, this Tuesday on WYEP.

Sturgill Simpson's new project, Johnny Blue Skies in the Dark Clouds, with Don't Let Go. That is from the latest album, Mutiny After Midnight, came out earlier this year. King Gizzard and the Lizard Wizard was before that with the song Dead Stick. That one came out last year off the album Phantom Island. And before that, we had a new one from the band Slow Pulp. That was Better Man. That is taken from their latest album, Melody, just out last month. You're listening to 91.3 WYEP with Caitlin. Hope you're doing great. Thank you, as always, for tuning in. Up next, I have a new one from Death Cab for Cutie, who will be here in Pittsburgh in March. We are doing a ticket giveaway for that show, which ends pretty soon this week. You can enter that on WYEP.org. Here's Death Cab for Cutie with their new song, Punching the Flowers.

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Hardwired by Stephen Wilson Jr., featuring Miranda Lambert. And before that, we heard Like the Weather by 10,000 Maniacs. I'm Leah Revo on WYEP. It's a pleasure to be here with you guys on this fine October morning. And I gotta say, October is so far looking to be a good month for live and direct sessions. We have one coming up today, actually. Nate Roos and Sam Means, they're back together as the format with their first album in 20 years. And they're going to be in town for a show over at Stage AE tonight. So listen for a live and direct performance in the WYEP studios and an interview with Joey Spehart and the format today at 1:15 on 91.3 WYEP. Up next, here's Lana Del Rey.

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0: 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And don't miss Poster Child performing as Jeff Buckley at this year's Hellbender Ball on October 24th.

Jess Williamson, goodbye to all that. She has a new album coming out this week, A Mile South of Heaven. That's going to be coming out this Friday, October 9th. Up next, we have The Counting Crows, She Don't Want Nobody Near.

0: We're just weeks away from the Hellbender Ball, the Creature from the Mon, on Saturday, October 24th at the Thunderbird Music Hall. Come dressed for the costume contest, sponsored by Goodwill of Southwestern Pennsylvania. And rock out to Pittsburgh artists performing as some of their favorites.
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Shake, shake, dance for me. I hope you're all up and dancing. Great way to wake up early this morning. That's John Mook on WYEP. Up next, we have Taxi from Michigander. Michigander is going to be playing at the Thunderbird on November 14th. And if you're looking for any other shows and concerts, you can always go to WYEP.org/concerts.

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0: T-Bone by Northside. Northside was our local 913 artist back in July, and with our local 913, we shine a spotlight on some of the best artists making music in our city. And with the new month of October, our local 913 artist for this month is indie rock band Poster Child, who will also be performing at our Hellbender Ball this year. 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Up next, here's California Sober by Iron and Wine.
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Next to Normal by Lucius, and before that we heard Burn the Other End by Billy Strings. Up next we have a newer one from Sylvanesso, this is Sledge.

singer-songwriter brought in some big names in Americana and indie rock for her new self-titled album, including Waxahachie and Mac McGon of Superchunk. Here's some songs from Brennan Wadell's new release, performed live, and a conversation with me, Rosemary Welsh, live and direct this Thursday at 1:15 on WYEP.

0: You're Never Around by Lake Street Dive. Like I mentioned earlier, this is a great month for live and direct sessions so far, and this Thursday on WYEP, it's a live and direct session with alt-country songwriter Brennan Waydahl. She brought in some big names in Americana and indie rock for her new album, including Waxahachie and Mac McCon of Superchunk, so you can hear some songs from Brennan Waydahl's new release and a conversation with Rosemary Welsh this Thursday at 1:15 on WYEP.
1: 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Get up off the dance floor. 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

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On Tuesday, Paul Simon celebrates his 85th birthday.

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1: I'm on a Graceland, Graceland, Memphis, Tennessee. I'm on a Graceland.
0: Then at 7 p.m., join me, Rosemary Welsh, for a deeper dive into a half a century of incredible songwriting in genres ranging from folk to world music with an hour-long special. It's our Essential Artist Day featuring Paul Simon, this Tuesday on WYEP.

Proxy by St. Paul and the Broken Bones. They just released a new album early last month. And before that, we heard Hook by Blues Traveler. Up next, we have one from New Constellations. This is Hot-Blooded.

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1: My artistic gradient is changing into a new color, a new tone, where I want to spread the joy that I feel performing and being a part of what I consider to be like a movement. 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
0: 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And don't miss Poster Child performing as Jeff Buckley at this year's Hellbender Ball on October 24th.

Who's That by The War on Drugs, and before that we heard Neon Prayer Flags by The Wind and the Wave. So indie rocker Caroline Rose is in town this Saturday, opening up for Modest Mouse at Citizens Live at the Wiley, and she'll be here at WYEP in the afternoon. She's getting ready to put out her 7th album, Gentling the Horse, at the Walt Whitman Mall later this month. So listen at 2 p.m. for a live performance from Caroline Rose and an interview hosted by Kyle Smith on WYEB. Up next, here's New Beginnings by Yard Act.

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0: We're just weeks away from the Hellbender Ball, the creature from the Mon, on Saturday, October 24th at the Thunderbird Music Hall. Come dressed for the costume contest, sponsored by Goodwill of Southwestern Pennsylvania. And rock out to Pittsburgh artists performing as some of their favorites.
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Indie rocker Caroline Rose is in town this Saturday, opening for Modest Mouse at Citizens Live at the Wiley, and will also be here for a WYEP live and direct session. Caroline Rose is getting ready to put out a new album, Gentling the Horse, at Walt Whitman Mall later this month, and will play some new music live on air. 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

0: 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On Tuesday, Paul Simon celebrates his 85th birthday, and we'll be celebrating at WYEP with music from his solo career and Simon and Garfunkel every hour from 6 a.m. to 6 p.m.
1: I'm going to Graceland, Memphis, Tennessee. I'm going to Graceland.
0: Then at 7 p.m., join me, Rosemary Welsh, for a deeper dive into a half a century of incredible songwriting in genres ranging from folk to world music with an hour-long special. 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

0: right, it's time to either stand up, sit down, or shake your leg and go for yourself, because the grateful dead are here.
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1: Some very good friends of ours and yours, the grateful dead.
3: Good morning, deadheads. It's time to wake the dead with a classic Grateful Dead jam right here on WYEP. This week, we've been going back to the Hampton Coliseum show from October 9th, 1989, and an incredible performance for you today. This is Uncle John's Band.

You hear that song on the radio normally, and, you know, it's got a much different vibe, but I love where they take it live. Uncle John's Band recorded on October 9th, 1989 at the famous Hampton Coliseum. Couple more from that show as the week goes on, so let's meet up here tomorrow morning at 5:15 to wake the dead again, but feel free to come back sooner as well, because the morning show starts at 6 here on Pittsburgh's independent music source. I'm Joey Spehar. Have a grateful morning, and we'll see you back here real soon.

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1: My artistic gradient is changing into a new color, a new tone, where I want to spread the joy that I feel performing and being a part of what I consider to be like a movement. 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

0: We're just weeks away from the Hellbender Ball, the creature from the Mon, on Saturday, October 24th at the Thunderbird Music Hall. Come dressed for the costume contest, sponsored by Goodwill of Southwestern Pennsylvania. And rock out to Pittsburgh artists performing as some of their favorites.
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Hello, good morning. It's 91.3 WYEP and WYEP HD Pittsburgh. I'm Joey Spehar, and I'm glad that you're here today. We kick things off with REM's The One I Love, going way back to 1987 for the album Document, and then something brand new from Charlie Crockett, The Hallelujah Trail, on his latest release, Clovis. But I say latest release, definitely not his latest songs. 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Some cool music coming up. We'll hear the latest from Medium Build, something brand new from Pokey Lafarge, some old favorites as well. Got one from the Kids soundtrack coming up in this set of music, but we'll kick things off with Phoebe Bridgers. This is Motion Sickness.

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It's Medium Build here on WIEP, a project from a guy named Nick Carpenter, who came into the radio station earlier this week. He was here Monday morning talking with Kyle before Medium Build's Pittsburgh show, and I already liked the music. Now I'm a little bit obsessed. I think that guy is so cool. Very funny, very thoughtful, and what a great songwriter. Home Depot is the name of that song. We've been playing it for a little while now off the new album, King of Having Fun, and kind of like confirmed what I thought about the song when he came in. You know, it's just about these people, I'm sure you know at least one, who can like build something, you know, see the future in a blank space and create something, but often have a hard time expressing themselves emotionally or dealing with, you know, that inner life that we all have. But I think that song encapsulates it well. Folk Implosion, just before it with Natural One. It's from the Kids soundtrack way back in 1995 when we heard Phoebe Bridgers at the top of that set with Motion Sickness. Good morning. I'm Joey Spihar. 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This tale of love, betrayal, forgiveness, and the supernatural is on stage October 23rd through the 25th at the Benedum Center. Ticket information at pbt.org. Here's one from The Faces. It's Ooh La La.

0: singer-songwriter brought in some big names in Americana and indie rock for her new self-titled album, including Waxahachie and Mac McGann of Superchunk. Here's some songs from Brennan Wadle's new release, performed live, and a conversation with me, Rosemary Welsh, live and direct this Thursday at 1:15 on WYEP.
1: One.

Isn't that a great song? It's called My Baby Loves Me, and it's new from Pokey LaFarge. We listened to that one in the music meeting a couple weeks back, and everyone, all four of us, kind of blown away with the sound of it. Pokey LaFarge is a great songwriter, but had a very distinct sound that wasn't necessarily for everyone, though it was very good. But this one, I think, could be it. My Baby Loves Me, off of Rent Money here on WYEP. Hooray for the Riff Raff. Just before it, we heard Living in the City, and the latest from Monrovia is called Field Song. This is WYEP. Glad to have you along this morning. 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Something on the way from the Water Boys. We'll hear the latest from Buffalo Traffic Jam, and right now a new one from Death Cab for Cutie. This is Stone Over Water.

It's WYEP City Guide, presented in collaboration with Pittsburgh Downtown Partnership, giving you a brief look at what's happening around the city. Next Friday at 6 p.m., the Cayman Science Center hosts a Monster Mystery Family Night, where groups use forensic techniques to catch a culprit. Friday through Sunday, the Ringling Brothers and Barnum and Bailey Circus

I Am Theater with Wynton Marsalis in his last Pittsburgh appearance as the group's music director. More details at WYEP.org/cityguide.

0: It's one from the Water Boys going back to 1985 for This Is the Sea, and that song, The Hole of the Moon. Got some Pittsburgh music from the Laurel Lowlifes. That one is August, and you can learn more about them WYEP.org/local913. And we heard from Ben Harper in that set. Got to see him play in Pittsburgh last week, and I've been thinking about it a lot. He's been around for a long time, and his voice sounds pretty much perfect, like it did 30 years ago. It was a very, very fun show. I know everyone there was enjoying themselves. Good morning. I'm Joey. Nice to be here with you today, too. 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The full film plays on the big screen above Heinz Hall as the PSO performs Alexander Desplat's score live. Tickets at PittsburghSymphony.org. Well, stick around if you can. We got a lot of good music on the way from Cage the Elephant, Moby, and Leon Bridges, to name a few. This one, new from Buffalo Traffic Jam. It's on Pictures of You. Here's Luckiest Man Alive.
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Let It Rain here in Pittsburgh. I wouldn't mind it. You know, after such a rainy summer we've had, it feels like it all just kind of dried up. But no rain in store today. Got to wait till maybe Sunday for that. Today, sunny, high near 74. It's in the low 40s right now at 7:08. Good morning. I'm Joey. Thanks for hanging today. Heard from Cage the Elephant in that set with a new one called Beaches in Tennessee and Band of Horses. Going back a bit for Knock Knock. Now, Taking the Mic, a new seven-part series about women in Pittsburgh's music industry, airs Monday nights at 9:15 through November 9th, sponsored by Clearview Federal Credit Union. Financial advice is closer than you think. Got some music on the way from Leon Bridges. We'll hear a song from Michigander's new album. Plus, we'll talk about today's daily feedback topic. In a few, right now, one from Jim James' new solo album. It's called Wowed Out, and it's a really good listen, like a lot of the songs on there. This one called Come Again on WYEP.

0: 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On Tuesday, Paul Simon celebrates his 85th birthday, and we'll be celebrating at WYEP with music from his solo career and Simon & Garfunkel every hour from 6 a.m. to 6 p.m.
1: I'm going to Graceland, Memphis, Tennessee. 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
0: Then at 7 p.m., join me, Rosemary Welsh, for a deeper dive into a half a century of incredible songwriting in genres ranging from folk to world music with an hour-long special. It's our Essential Artist Day featuring Paul Simon, this Tuesday on WYEP.

Leon Bridges, you're on WYEP with Talk It Over. It's on the new release, Happiness Anytime, that album produced by people from the band Jungle. And I think you can definitely pick up on that once you hear a few songs from it. I think it sounds really, really good. Stevie Nicks just before it with Leather and Lace. And we got one from Moby from his big album Play. That was Natural Blues. Good morning. I'm Joey Spihar. 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November BNY Classics concerts include Tchaikovsky's Violin Concerto featuring violinist James Innes and Strauss and Tchaikovsky Thanksgiving weekend with guest soloist Alexander Malafayev. Tickets at PittsburghSymphony.org. Alright, it's time to talk about today's daily feedback, your daily opportunity to tell us what to play based on our topic of the day. We got a live and direct session this afternoon with The Format. Now, The Format haven't released an album in 20 years, but that doesn't mean they haven't been busy in the meantime. Guitarist Sam Means has recorded some music on his own, as well as scoring some films, while singer Nate Roos fronted a band called Fun, along with Jack Antonoff and Andrew Dost. So today, let's look for some other musicians who have been in more than one popular band. And if you have something in mind, you can let us know on Facebook or on Instagram, and then listen to Kyle, 1220. He'll share a set of three, and then listen for The Format, live and direct, today at 1:15 here on Pittsburgh's independent music source. Got some tunes on the way from, The Kooks, a new one from Balin, something new from Snail Mail, and right now, Michigander off of Over Before You Know It. Here's Freaking Out.

0: 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Poster Child's new song, Forget It, sees the band pushing their artistry into new places.
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0: 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And don't miss Poster Child performing as Jeff Buckley at this year's Hellbender Ball on October 24th.

It's a new one from Balin, a band of siblings out of New York City, a couple of fraternal twins and their sister fronting that band. That song is Swim here on WYAP. Got one from The Laws. There She Goes and Freaking Out. It's a great one from Michigander's new album, Over Before You Know It. Michigander headlined the Summer Music Festival this summer, of course. We got to hear some of those songs before they even came out. Returning to Pittsburgh next month. Got a show booked at the Thunderbird, and you can find details on it, WYAP.org/concerts. 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Some music on the way from Snail Mail. We'll get one from Noah Kahn, plus news updates from WESA in your near future. Right now, one from the Kooks, who kind of returned earlier this year after some time away. Just saw that they're going to be playing some more shows next year as well, along with Greta Van Fleet. This one goes back to Inside In, Inside Out from about 20 years ago. She Moves in Her Own Way.

0: We're just weeks away from the Hellbender Ball, the Creature from the Mon, on Saturday, October 24th at the Thunderbird Music Hall. Come dressed for the costume contest, sponsored by Goodwill of Southwestern Pennsylvania. And rock out to Pittsburgh artists performing as some of their favorites.
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Nail Mail here on WIP Ricochet, the new album, and that song is Tractor Beam. Snail Mail in town tonight along with Soccer Mommy at the Roxy, and it's a pretty busy week, even a pretty busy day for live music here in Pittsburgh. I went to see Interpol last night with my wife, which was really, really good. I got to admit, I never got deeply into them, but after seeing them live, I thought, you know what? I could give these guys a couple more chances. I really enjoyed what they were doing. Now, today, the Format are here in Pittsburgh. They just put out, well, not just, but earlier this year, put out their first album in like 20 years. They're playing at Stage AE tonight, and they're coming in this afternoon for a live and direct session. So I'll be chatting with Nate and Sam from the Format. And they're going to play some songs for us, 1:15 in the afternoon here on Pittsburgh's independent music source. 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A quick break from the

0: tunes right now to bring in Jeremy Scott and get some news updates from 90.5 WESA, Pittsburgh's NPR news station. Jeremy, good morning.
1: Morning, Joey. Here's what's happening in WESA News. Democratic Governor Josh Shapiro and his Republican challenger, State Treasurer Stacey Garrity, will face off in a televised debate tonight. It's the only gubernatorial debate currently scheduled between now and the election on November 3rd. The debate will air at 8 o'clock. In Pittsburgh, it'll be carried by WPXI Channel 11 on TV and online. Allegheny County Executive Sarah Inamorato has introduced a 2027 spending plan that does not call for a tax increase or layoffs. Inamorato yesterday presented County Council with a $1.25 billion budget. That's nearly 5% more than this year, and officials blame higher staff costs, inflation, and the effects of tariffs and other federal policies. A bill to regulate kratom and ban the sale of synthetic compounds has passed the Pennsylvania House. It would allow registered vendors to sell products made from natural kratom leaf in powdered or capsule form to customers over the age of 21. It now goes to the state Senate with just days to go before the current legislative session ends. Penguins are in the nation's capital tonight to face Alex Ovechkin and the Washington Capitals at 7:30. And that's a look at what's happening in WESA News. Joey?
0: Thank you, Jeremy. Sunny today, high near 74. Kind of chilly now, though. 40 degrees here in Pittsburgh. I know it makes it tough to plan. Like, what am I going to wear today? But if you've lived here a long time, you know what to do. Music on the way from Goose. We'll hear one from Snow Caps. Right now, Noah Kahan. This guy, so popular. This one features Hozier. It's called Northern Attitude. Here on WYEP.
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It's Goose from Big Modern here on WIP Good Times End Times. 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Tears for Fears in there with one from Songs from the Big Chair, their big album from 1985. Good morning. I'm Joey. Thanks for hanging out today. It is chilly outside, but sunny. Going to see sun the next few days. Today, a high near 73, about 43 degrees right now at 810. 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

Tickets and information are available at confluencetheater.org. Some music on the way from Jack White. We'll catch up with who else here? Caroline Rose, who's coming in for a live and direct session on Saturday. In fact, it's a pretty busy week because we got Brennan Wadel tomorrow afternoon at 1:15 and this afternoon at 1:15. You can join me for a conversation and some live music with The Format. Right now, music from Snowcaps. Here's Heathcliff. It's WYEP.

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at goodwillswpa.org. Now, a song from an artist on, I guess, kind of the opposite end of the spectrum, Steely Dan. Obviously incredible, but I think you gotta like hit 40, at least 35, to really start to appreciate it. So, you know, if you're around my age, this one goes out to you. Here's Steely Dan, My Old School.

Caroline Rose is getting ready to put out a new album, Gentling the Horse, at Walt Whitman Mall later this month, and we'll play some new music live on air. 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

Indie rocker Caroline Rose is in town this Saturday, opening for Modest Mouse at Citizens Live at the Wiley, and will also be here for a WYEP live and direct session.

That is Beck, a.k.a. the Funky Banjo Man. Sex Laws, a great song for Midnight Vultures, a very fun album that came out back in 1999. And Beck has put out some new music this year, a little bit on the sadder side, but we like all sides of Beck, don't we? Caroline Rose, just before it, Yip Yip Yow on her new album, which is out now. And Caroline Rose is coming to Pittsburgh this weekend. She's opening up for Modest Mouse. And before she does that, she is going to be here at the radio station doing a live and direct session 2 p.m. this coming Saturday. She'll be hanging out with Kyle and playing some songs from the new album live. Support for WYEP comes from our members and from the Pittsburgh Symphony. November BNY Classics concerts include Tchaikovsky's Violin Concerto featuring violinist James Innes and Strauss and Tchaikovsky Thanksgiving weekend with guest soloist Alexander Malofiev. Tickets at pittsburghsymphony.org. Some music on the way from the Strokes. We'll get a new one from Steve Lacy. And right now,

Every month, WYEP spotlights essential artists in our library to help expand your musical discovery. On Tuesday, Paul Simon celebrates his 85th birthday, and we'll be celebrating at

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1: Then at 7 p.m., join me, Rosemary Welsh, for a deeper dive into a half a century of incredible songwriting in genres ranging from folk to world music with an hour-long special. It's our Essential Artist Day featuring Paul Simon, this Tuesday on WYEP.

0: Ugh, what a cool song. The Beatles here on WIP. I don't know about you, but I seem to have this like never-ending obsession with the Beatles. I'm totally okay with it. I put on the TV the other day and just like looking for something to watch, something new, you know? And I ended up just putting on the Beatles anthology again. And you know what? I say I don't know about you, but I do know about you. The Beatles were the most represented artist on our recent countdown of the greatest songs of all time. So I see that we're in the same boat. Hope you enjoyed it. Heard the Strokes just before it with Last Night. Speaking of Last Night, I got to see some of their contemporaries here in Pittsburgh. Interpol were at Stage AE. My wife and I were discussing the band and, like, you know, the way they look after the show. And we've decided that, you know, Interpol are cool, but they're probably nerds and they're trying to be cool, but they look cool. And then there's the Strokes, who often look dumb, but are actually cool. And, you know, it's just one of life's greatest paradoxes. Good morning. I'm Joey. Thanks for being here. 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We're going to take a quick break from the tunes right now to bring in Jeremy Scott and get some news updates from 90.5 WESA, Pittsburgh's NPR news station. Jeremy, good morning.
1: Morning, Joey. Here's what's happening in WESA news. Democratic Governor Josh Shapiro and his Republican challenger, State Treasurer Stacey Garrity, will face off in a televised debate tonight.

0: It's the only gubernatorial debate currently scheduled between now and the election on November 3rd. The debate will air at 8 o'clock. In Pittsburgh, it'll be carried by WPXI Channel 11 on TV and online. Allegheny County Executive Sarah Inamorato has introduced a 2027 spending plan that does not call for a tax increase or layoffs. Inamorato yesterday presented County Council with a $1.25 billion budget. That's nearly 5% more than this year, and officials blame higher staff costs, inflation, and the effects of tariffs and other federal policies. A bill to regulate kratom and ban the sale of synthetic compounds has passed the Pennsylvania House. It would allow registered vendors to sell products made from natural kratom leaf in powdered or capsule form to customers over the age of 21. It now goes to the state Senate with just days to go before the current legislative session ends. Penguins are in the nation's capital tonight to face Alex Ovechkin and the Washington Capitals at 7:30. And that's a look at what's happening in WESA News. Joey?
1: Thank you, Jeremy. Sunny today in Pittsburgh and sunny for the next couple of days. High of 73. We're approaching 50 right now, about 5 minutes before 9 o'clock. A lot of good music coming your way. We'll hear some classics from, Van Morrison and Jackson Browne. Some new music from Eddie Ninevolts and Biba Doobie. And coming up just after 9, we'll dwell on the past where we look back in time musically. Fish played a show on this day in the year 2000 at the Shoreline Amphitheater out in California, and then the unthinkable happened. More on that coming up just after 9. Right now, something new from Steve Lacy. It's the title track to Oh Yeah?

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0: It is Van Morrison with Carol Spehar Classic. Yes, my mom played that one like a million times in the car, in the house. Definitely a favorite album of hers. And, you know, Osmosis is real. It's a favorite album of mine as well. Good morning. I'm Joey Spehar. Blessing Jolie in that set as well with Growing Pains. That's one from her new release, 20-0. And Blessing Jolie, of course, helped us close down the Neighborhood Concert Series just last month. And we're already working on what we're going to do next year. So thanks for supporting WYEP and letting us, you know, do some fun stuff together. 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A court jester's daughter falls tragically in love with a womanizing duke. Tickets at pittsburghopera.org/WYEP.
1: Well,

Time to dwell on the past. It's where we look back in time musically. And on this date in the year 2000, Phish fans realized something kind of tragic. Favorite band was taking a hiatus. They had just played a show at Shoreline Amphitheater in Mountain View and decided, you know what, this just isn't working right now. Gotta take a little break. And they ended up putting things on hold for about 815 days, returning on New Year's Eve to Madison Square Garden in New York City. Now, unfortunately, members of that band were struggling with some stuff during that time, but didn't use this time to fully recover and just, you know, kept burning themselves out, kept doing things that they shouldn't have been doing, and they ended up breaking up a couple of years later, though, of course, as we know, they did come back a few years after that and have been incredibly strong and healthy since. But sometimes good things need a little break. So let's listen to some Phish. This one from the year 1993 in the celebrated album Rift. It's Horn on Dwelling on the Past.

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1: My artistic gradient is changing into a new color, a new tone, where I want to spread the joy that I feel performing and being a part of what I consider to be like a movement. 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
0: 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And don't miss Poster Child performing as Jeff Buckley at this year's Hellbender Ball on October 24th.

89 volts here on WIP from Down Here, the new record that is blowing up. Heard Guster with One Man Wrecking Machine and Fish for Dwelling on the Past Today. Horn, a great song from the incredible album Rift. It was on this day in the year 2000 that Fish took a hiatus before coming back for a couple of years and then breaking up and then coming back a couple of years later and crushing it ever since. Good morning. I'm Joey Spehar. 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Visitors can explore what it means to be kind, curious, creative, and brave. Open now through January 3rd. Tickets at pittsburghkids.org. Here's a cool new one from Biba Doobie. She has a new album out called Pylon, and this is Sun Has Set here on Pittsburgh's independent music source.

0: We're just weeks away from the Hellbender Ball, the Creature from the Mon, on Saturday, October 24th at the Thunderbird Music Hall. Come dressed for the costume contest, sponsored by Goodwill of Southwestern Pennsylvania. And rock out to Pittsburgh artists performing as some of their favorites.
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Jalen Naganda here on WIP Burning Temptation. It's a song from Doctrine of Love, the new album. Heard Weezer with what has become a timeless song, Buddy Holly, from their Blue debut from 1994. And we got one from Elbow. They put out Little Fictions nearly a decade ago. And I love that band. They do some pretty incredible stuff. Really draw you in with their music and envelop you. That song, Magnificent, She Says. I'm Joey Spehar. Good morning. 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November BNY Classics concerts include Tchaikovsky's Violin Concerto featuring violinist James Innes and Strauss and Tchaikovsky Thanksgiving weekend with guest soloist Alexander Malofiev. Tickets at PittsburghSymphony.org. A lot of good tunes coming up. We're going to hear from the Womack Sisters, the latest from Casey Musgraves. And right now, S.G. Goodman for anyone at work today. It's WYP.

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0: It is Casey Musgraves here on WIP Mexico Honey. Kyle, are you like Casey? Are you bad girl good mood, or are you more good girl bad mood?
1: A combination of both. How's
0: okay,
1: that?
0: Right down the middle. That's
1: it's,
0: all right.
1: It's the Gemini in me.
0: It's Wednesday.
1: It's true. It's also the Gemini in me, I think.
0: Mm-hmm.
1: She was a really great. She's just a superstar now.
0: She is.
1: And she's so comfortable on stage in front of thousands and thousands of people.
0: Yep.
1: I think about back to the time about 10, 12 years ago when we had in our studios for a live and direct session when that one record was out that you were a real big fan of.
0: Yeah, Pageant Material.
1: Yes, Pageant Material. And you had a chance to interview her. And it's just amazing to watch artists grow.
0: Yeah.
1: We've got one, the artists that have been around for a long time, and they're still doing it. They got back together as the format, and they're going to be here today.
0: Yeah, looking forward to that. Their new album is pretty good. It's called Boycott Heaven, and I've really grown to like it quite a bit. Looking forward to talking to Sam and Nate from that band right around 1:15 this afternoon.
1: Got a brand new song on New at Noon today from a band from Indiana. We don't say that very often, but they're from Indianapolis, and they're called Wishy, and it's just a really catchy song. It'll go well with this sunshine today.
0: All right.
1: Sensational. That's the name of the song.
0: Oh, I thought it should be Sensational.
1: Maybe I'll change it just for today.
0: All right. Maybe. Sounds good. 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Here's one from the Womack Sisters. Their new album is so good. This one's called Chauffeur. It's new music here on Pittsburgh's independent music.

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It's Joy Ladacoon, the new one on WYP. It's called Kind. Hope is a Heavy Thing is the name of the new release from that singer-songwriter. And Elvis Costello from My Aim Is True. And Allison starting off the midday on another gorgeous October day here in Pittsburgh. High right around 72 degrees today. Plenty of sunshine. Lots of great music in your future. And also a live and direct session today with the format. Nate and Sam are going to be here from the band before their show at Stage AE tonight. Joey will be back to interview the band live and direct. Some live music from our studios at 1:15 today. 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The full film plays on the big screen above Heinz Hall as the PSO performs Alexander Desplat's score live. Tickets at pittsburghsymphony.org. The Black Pumas and Colors on WYEP.

singer-songwriter brought in some big names in Americana and indie rock for her new self-titled album, including Waxahachie and Mac McGann of Superchunk. Here's some songs from Brennan Wadell's new release, performed live, and a conversation with me, Rosemary Welsh, live and direct this Thursday at 1:15 on WYEP.

That's Tom O'Dell featuring his musical friends, the Lumineers, on Old Lovers from that singer-songwriter from Great Britain, Tom O'Dell. Everything But the Girl with Missing and Colors, one of the first songs I ever heard from Black Pumas. It's from their full-length debut. We had them in our studios way back in 2019 when they played a show first here in Pittsburgh in the basement of Spirit Hall. Hey, I'm Kyle. I'll be with you until 2 o'clock this afternoon. We have a live and direct session coming up today at 1:15 with The Format. I hope you check it out. Nate and Sam will be here from the band. 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Here is the band Improvement Movement and their new song called In the Morning on WYEP.

0: Every month, WYEP spotlights essential artists in our library to help expand your musical discovery. On Tuesday, Paul Simon celebrates his 85th birthday, and we'll be celebrating at WYEP with music from his solo career and Simon & Garfunkel every hour from 6 a.m. to 6 p.m.
1: I'm going to Graceland, Memphis, Tennessee. 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
0: Then at 7 p.m., join me, Rosemary Welsh, for a deeper dive into a half a century of incredible songwriting in genres ranging from folk to world music with an hour-long special. 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

Brooke Annabelle was just here for a show a couple of weeks ago. 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Dust Bunnies from Kurt Vile, plus a classic from T-Rex in that set of music, and the band Improvement Movement. Their new album is called Your Perfect Real Life. Just played Pittsburgh this last weekend, and In the Morning is the name of the tune here on WYEP. New one from Phoebe Bridgers in just a moment. Also, really great new song from Remy Wolf, whose new album will be out on Friday. And I've got a new song coming up on New at Noon today from a really catchy band from Indiana by the name of Wishy. 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This tale of love, betrayal, forgiveness, and the supernatural is on stage October 23rd through the 25th at the Benedum Center. Ticket information at pbt.org. I can't wait. Another song from the new album called Lost Weekend from Phoebe Bridgers.

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0: 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And don't miss Poster Child performing as Jeff Buckley at this year's Hellbender Ball on October 24th.

That's music from Bleachers on WYP. We Should Talk is on the new and their latest effort called Everyone for 10 Minutes, which came out earlier this year. Supersonic from the remastered Definitely Maybe very first album from Oasis. They've announced some shows again for this next summer. One in Boston, a couple of other ones stateside. But a lot of folks still excited about catching Oasis live. We'll have to see if they come up with some new music. I was surprised that before the big shows last year that they didn't put some new offering out. But maybe now that Liam and Noel are getting along a little better, they've maybe put something together. I Can't Wait from Phoebe Bridgers. That's from Lost Weekend, her latest effort. 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It's a catchy new song from Remy Wolf. Her new album will be out on Friday.

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David Bowie's Young Americans on this sunny Wednesday. Always goes well with the sunshine. Young Americans came out back in 1975, and Role Model's new album came out just a couple of months ago. It's called Chuck Timely in the Hourglass. High Hopes 3000 from Role Model just played a sold-out show last week in Pittsburgh. Perhaps you were there. 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November BNY Classics concerts include Tchaikovsky's Violin Concerto, featuring violinist James Innes, and Strauss and Tchaikovsky Thanksgiving Weekend with guest soloist Alexander Malofeyev. Tickets at PittsburghSymphony.org. On the way, the Kyle File featuring some music from Sonny War, new single from Tyler Ballgame coming your way, and a funky new track from Danielle Ponder, all part of your midday, which also includes a live and direct session with the format today. In fact, Nate and Sam from the band will be here for a performance before their show tonight at Stage AE. Here's the band American Aquarium, and history repeats itself.

0: We're just weeks away from the Hellbender Ball, the creature from the Mon, on Saturday, October 24th at the Thunderbird Music Hall. Come dressed for the costume contest, sponsored by Goodwill of Southwestern Pennsylvania. And rock out to Pittsburgh artists performing as some of their favorites.
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The LA crooner and singer-songwriter, Tyler Ballgame. That's a new song called Live It Down. It is right here at 91.3 WYEP. Plus the Sundays and their take on Wild Horses. And American Aquarium, History Repeats Itself, is from the new release called New Ways to Lose. And it's right here on WYEP. I sure hope you're enjoying this Wednesday. We've got a brand new song coming your way from Wishy, the Indianapolis indie rock band. Has a new record called Nature's Pill. We'll play the new catchy, crunchy song coming up on New at Noon today here on WYEP. Also, the format will be here for a live and direct session before their show at Stage AE tonight. That's at 1:15. And tomorrow, Brennan Wadle will be here for a live and direct session at 1:15 as well. Hope you can check both of those out. 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Saw somebody recently with a Sunny War t-shirt on while being out at some shows, and I thought about this album from 3 years ago, Anarchist Gospel. Here's a really great song of the Kyle File today from Sunny War. It's called Hole.

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you ever get a chance to see Danielle Ponder live, take that opportunity and see her. Sun and Moon is the new single from Everything Has Changed. It was about 3 years ago. She was here over a course of a year performing with and opening up for about three different acts. So I had a chance to catch her live a few times here in Pittsburgh. The Shins, No Way Down, is on that album called Port of Morrow. And Johnny Blue Skies and Dark Clouds are playing the Pete on October 9th. That's Friday night. Don't Let Go is the latest from Mutiny After Midnight. And it was Sonny War in the spotlight on the Kyle File today. That song called Hole. Taking the Mic, a new seven-part series about women in Pittsburgh's music industry. Here's Monday nights at 9:15 through November 9th. 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Financial advice is closer than you think. Buffalo traffic jam, by the way. And speaking of jams, one from Duran Jones coming your way in just a few minutes. And Vampire Weekends, Cape Cod, Kwasa Kwasa, WYEP.

It's WYEP City Guide, presented in collaboration with Pittsburgh Downtown Partnership, giving you a brief look at what's happening around the city. Next Friday at 6 p.m., the Cayman Science Center hosts a Monster Mystery Family Night, where groups use forensic techniques to catch a culprit. Friday through Sunday, the Ringling Brothers and Barnum & Bailey Circus is in town for 6 performances at PPG Paints Arena. And next Saturday, the Jazz at Lincoln Center Orchestra perform at the Byam Theater, with Wynton Marsalis in his last Pittsburgh appearance as the group's music director. More details at WYEP.org/cityguide.

Duran Jones on WYP with See You Through is from Wait Till I Get Over, the release that came out 3 years ago, and one that came out just a couple of weeks ago, Lake Street Dive. Their new single is called You're Never Around. The band has recently started their own record label. We'll be putting out their material and other offerings in the near future. Their new record won't be out until at least February of this next year. Paul Simon will turn 85 next Tuesday. We're going to do an Essential Artist Day on Paul throughout the day. Hour-long special next Tuesday night, late in the evening. That's the song, of course, from One Trick Pony and Vampire Weekend, starting off the set of music on WYEP. Glad you're along. Hope you enjoyed the sunshine this week. It looks like it's going to be a nice stretch, at least until Sunday, when there's finally rain predicted. And then next week, going to cool off and feel a bit more like late October.

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1: Wishy have been around for a while, independent band out of Indianapolis, Indiana. Their new release is called Nature's Pill. I think they've got something here with this new song. It's called Sensational from the band Wishy.

They definitely fit into that one-hit wonder world. A Brimful of Asher from Corner Shop from 1997. It's right here on WYEP. And Sensational, that's the new song from Wishy. What do you think? Today's New at Noon. It's from their new album called Nature's Pill, and it's right here on WYEP. A little over an hour away from a live and direct session with The Format. Nate and Sam will be here in the studios, talk about their first album in 20 years. They're playing Stage AE tonight. Joey Spihar will be back to interview the band at 1:15. And tomorrow at 1:15, we'll have Brennan Wadle on and to talk about her new self-titled album and who she's worked with, and you'll find out more about her tomorrow with a live and direct session. Support for WYEP comes from our members and from Pittsburgh Opera, presenting Verdi's Rigoletto October 10th, 16th, and 18th at the Benedum Center with English super titles. A court jester's daughter falls tragically in love with a womanizing duke. Tickets at pittsburghopera.org/WYEP. Just a moment, we'll get to the daily feedback. First, the latest from Michigander and why.

Indie rocker Caroline Rose is in town this Saturday, opening for Modest Mouse at Citizens Live at the Wiley, and will also be here for a WYEP live and direct session. Caroline Rose is getting ready to put out a new album, Gentling the Horse, at Walt Whitman Mall later this month, and will play some new music live.

Medium Build on WYP. What a great song called Last Time. And that's a single from last year. Medium Build is Nick Carpenter. He was here Monday for a guest DJ slot and was really great with the music he picked out and a funny guy overall and put on a really great performance on Monday night here in Pittsburgh. Medium Build, Sade with The Sweetest Taboo. And it was Michigander with Why, one of the many great songs on the album Over Before You Know It. Give it a listen. November 14th, the date, Michigander will be back in Pittsburgh. 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All right, coming up just a little bit later on this hour, we'll get to some music from Stephen Wilson Jr. and Alex Amon, all coming your way here on WYP.

The theme today on the Daily Feedback: artists who have enjoyed success in more than one band or as a solo artist. And there were a lot of great requests as always today. You can make them daily on our Facebook or Instagram pages. And I pull them off there and play back the three best ones. Paul Carrick, he was in Roxy Music, played keyboards on a track from Squeeze and many other bands he's been in. Here is I Need You on the Daily Feedback from Paul Carrick.

Kim Deal was in the Breeders. That's Cannonball on WYP, also in the Pixies. And Last Splash was that album from 1993. It's the Daily Feedback, playing you songs from people who have enjoyed success as a solo artist, but also in multiple bands. Paul Carrick was one of them with I Need You. Warren Haynes has quite the solo career, was a government mule, has played with the Allman Brothers. Here is This Life As We Know It from Warren Haynes on the Daily Feedback.

It came out a couple of years ago from Warren Haynes, This Life As We Know It, a really great song from Million Voices Whisper. Also, Cannonball from the Breeders and Paul Carrick's I Need You on the Daily Feedback today. Tune in tomorrow morning at 7:20, and Joey Spihar will serve up the topic of the day that you can make requests on. 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November BNY Classics concerts include Tchaikovsky's Violin Concerto featuring violinist James Innes, and Strauss and Tchaikovsky's Thanksgiving Weekend with guest soloist Alexander Malofeyev. Tickets at PittsburghSymphony.org. Oh, He Dead and the Wait. 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

0: Every month, WYEP spotlights a central artist in our library to help expand your musical discovery. On Tuesday, Paul Simon celebrates his 85th birthday, and we'll be celebrating at WYEP with music from his solo career and Simon & Garfunkel every hour from 6 a.m. to 6 p.m.
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0: Then at 7 p.m., join me, Rosemary Welsh, for a deeper dive into a half a century of incredible songwriting in genres ranging from folk to world music with an hour-long special. It's our Essential Artist Day featuring Paul Simon, this Tuesday on WYEP.

There's something so interesting about Stephen Wilson Jr. He put out a great record a couple of years ago called Son of Dad that was more in the country and folk realm of things. Definitely turned up the amps, and he's a fan of grunge music as well. You can hear it in that song, Hardwired. Great song that features Miranda Lambert. Plus, Get Off This from Cracker, Freddy's Dead from Curtis Mayfield, and The Wait is the new one from Oh He Dead. They'll be back in Pittsburgh. They show up when they come to studio sessions. Unfortunately, the format, somebody has a scratchy throughout the format, and we're not going to be able to do the live and direct session that we were going to be doing today. So if you're thinking about going tonight, he's got a scratchy throat. So if you hear the scratchy throat, yeah. Joey, unfortunately, will have a scratchy throat, too. He stayed up all night getting set for the interview, and not going to be happening today with the format at 1:15. So I've got some music next hour from Valerie June, Camp, The Church, also the new one from Sierra Farrell, and we'll do another song from Sugar coming up at 1 o'clock today on Key Tracks on WYEP. 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California Blues from Alex Amon from Son of Amon on WYEP.

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This is 91.3 WYEP and WYEP HD Pittsburgh, online at WYEP.org. Sugar was a band that was formed in the 1990s by Bob Mould, who used to be in Husker Du, has a long solo career. They're a bit of a reunion tour this year. Copper Blue was a record that came out in 1992, and here is the rocker A Good Idea. We're doing the key tracks of Sugar this week on WYEP.

to Silencio from Carnaval de Luz, the forthcoming album that'll be out late this fall. It's the new one from U2, just celebrated their 50th anniversary of getting together while in school as a band. Sugar, a good idea from Copper Blue, one of the key tracks this week from Bob Mould's band Sugar. They got back together into doing a reunion tour of sorts, and we'll be through Pittsburgh this weekend. Details on our concert calendar at wyep.org/concerts. Also saw that Feeble Little Horse announced a Pittsburgh show after they have been just about everywhere, all over the country, across the pond. It'll be next year, and here's their new song, Rewind, from Bitknot.

Definitely a different direction and sound for Kings of Leon. Their new song is called My Whole Wild World, and there will be a full-length album late this year that's going to be self-produced. Indigo Girls and Kid Fears, plus Feeble Little Horse, Rewind, the Pittsburgh band with the excellent album Bit Not that came out earlier this year. They've just announced a show here in Pittsburgh. I think it's in the month of February of next year. Hey, if you're just tuning in, the format we're supposed to be here, somebody has a scratchy throat, so no live and direct session with the format today. You'll get the scratchiness tonight at the show, I guess. Tomorrow, though, we will have Brennan Wadle in. She's going to be here and talking about a new record and playing live for you tomorrow here on WYEP. And Saturday, Caroline Lowe's will be showing up with the full band to do a little rock and roll set for us and talk about the seventh album from Caroline Rose. That's 2 p.m. Saturday afternoon here on WYEP. This happens to be the new one from Valerie June. She's making this song her own, Smokestack, from a new EP from Valerie June. It's right here on WYEP.

At Sierra Farrell and WYP, Pair of Dice is the brand new single. There will be a new album. It's going to be coming out in 2027, but she is just a superstar performer. Love that new song, Pair of Dice. The Church Under the Milky Way from the Reptile album. And we also heard from Camp, who were just in Pittsburgh a couple of Fridays ago for a packed outdoor show. Mistakes kind of said goodbye to outdoor shows at the end of September. And Valerie June at the top of the set from a brand new and forthcoming EP. Tomorrow, we'll have Brennan Wadle in for a live and direct session. She'll be here at 1:15. If you're tuning in right now and expecting to hear the format, somebody has a scratchy throat today. So you might get the scratchy throat tonight. You won't get any format on the radio this afternoon. We sent Joey home. He's napping. He'll be back tomorrow, though. And Rosemary's going to be in to guide you through this beautiful Wednesday afternoon in just a few minutes. First, it's music from the band James on WYEP.

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From the last year of the 90s, Fatboy Slim and Praise You on WYEP, plus our local 913 Artist of the Month is Poster Child. I really like that song a lot. It's called Forget It. And we're shining the spotlight on some of the best artists by making a artist an Artist of the Month. So listen up for Poster Child. You can also catch them at the Hellbender Ball on October the 24th. And there's a performance and interview with their live and direct session at WYEP.org. And listen up as we share the new Poster Child song, Forget It, throughout the month here on WYEP. Rosemary's in next. I'm going to go get some sunshine. This is Talking Heads.

100% community funded. We are 91.3 WYEP and WYEP HD Pittsburgh. Online at WYEP.

It's new music from The War on Drugs. The song is called Who's That? We also heard Patti Smith, Because the Night, going back to the 1978 album Easter. Hey, good afternoon. I'm Rosemary, and this is WYEP, another gorgeous fall day here in the Berg. 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Public health and community professionals, researchers, and leadership will explore and connect on emerging issues and strategies to advance health equity. Registration at AlleghenyCounty.us/events. Well, there's a lot to get to, so we're not going to waste any time. We're going to jump into the most recent album from The Strokes, which came out earlier this year, called Reality Awaits. This is called Going Shopping.

0: We're just weeks away from the Hellbender Ball, the Creature from the Mon, on Saturday, October 24th at the Thunderbird Music Hall. Come dressed for the costume contest, sponsored by Goodwill of Southwestern Pennsylvania. And rock out to Pittsburgh artists performing as some of their favorites.
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A great song for a sunny day. Actually, it would probably be good for a gray day, too. Might pick up your mood. That is Jungle with the Wave. Sunshine is the name of their album. Bjork, Big Time Sensuality debut, so-called because she left the band Sugar Cubes, and that was her first solo release. And we also heard from The Strokes. I'm Rosemary. 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Love to have those live and direct sessions, and tomorrow we welcome Brennan Waddle to the WYEP studios, a new name in Americana and indie rock music, kind of parts Americana, part I would even say punk in there. She's got that attitude. She's got a new album out, and tomorrow I get the chance to hang with Brennan Waddle, and she'll perform songs from her debut album. Right now it's James Taylor, Fire and Rain.

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There have been a lot of songs written about lonely people and lonely girls. Lamont Lander's got one there. That is Lonely Girl, Hey You from the Clarks and their album Another Happy Ending. Humber, Daughter of Empire, good folk song there for you. And speaking of great folk songs, Fire and Rain, James Taylor from that Sweet Baby James album. 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So on Saturday, we're going to have another live and direct session. Indie rocker Caroline Rose is in town. She's going to be opening for Modest Mouse at Citizens Live at the Wiley, and she's going to stop by the WYEP studios to talk about her new album, which is her seventh, called Gentling the Horse, at the Walt Whitman Mall, and she'll get a chance to talk with Kyle Smith about that release. That is on Saturday at 2 o'clock. I'm Rosemary. Here comes Leon Bridges, Talk It Over.

singer-songwriter brought in some big names in Americana and indie rock for her new self-titled album, including Waxahachie and Mac McGann of Superchunk. Here's some songs from Brennan Wadell's new release, performed live, and a conversation with me, Rosemary Welsh, live and direct this Thursday at 1:15 on WYEP.

A little over a month from now, Jack White's going to be in town. Citizens Live at the Wiley, November 12th. Frozen Charlotte, his album, A Dollar Bill there. Bad Blood from Bastille, Suzanne Vega, Headshots, Nine Objects of Desire. One of my favorite albums from her came out in 1996, and we heard from Leon Bridges. Well, it's another beautiful day here in Pittsburgh, and we've got the music to match up with the weather. Support for WYEP comes from our members and from Children's Museum of Pittsburgh, hosting the new exhibit, It's a Beautiful Day to Be You, inspired by Mr. Rogers, Daniel Tiger, and Don Quixote. Visitors can explore what it means to be kind, curious, creative, and brave. Open now through January 3rd. Tickets at pittsburghkids.org. Well, I got a below the surface coming your way here in just a little bit with local natives, but right now it's Johnny Marr, a former member of the band The Smiths, their guitar player, but doing his own stuff. This is called Spin.

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1: I'm Rosemary Welsh with Below the Surface, highlights of performances and interviews from the WIEP Community Broadcast Center. Taylor Rice, Ryan Hahn, and Kelsey Ayres are members of the Southern California band Local Natives. As they began to work on their album Time Will Wait for No One, the COVID pandemic hit, putting the release on hold. Ryan Hahn elaborates.
2: Well, we had made basically a record in a really tumultuous time. I mean, we're trying to all recover from what we all went through, which is like being in isolation, being in your own head, spiraling out a bit. So like making music, we got a bunch of songs done, and then we had to kind of do a huge like reset and then went back into the studio. And it felt like there's kind of two halves to this, all this music we made that we kind of collaged all together. And it's like a lot of before, middle, and after of going through this traumatic experience and then coming out the other side.

0: Taylor Rice points out that even in a pandemic, you can find a silver lining.
1: We kind of worked it out while we were making this record. The one thing about kind of like having this forced stop in your life, and it, almost everybody experiences, was it really made you pause your life and look at everything and kind of re-examine. In that way, it got to be like a new beginning. And I think in that way, it was really beautiful. So over the process of making this album and this like body of work, we ended up actually making like a ton of new music. We really got to just like throw assumptions out and everything out and just like take a moment to look in the mirror there, just like start again, which was like really the amazing aspect of it.
0: Recorded with the WYEP studio audience, here's local natives with Desert Snow.

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1968, Aretha Franklin released Think here on WYEP. It was called Aretha Now, the album. And we heard local natives recorded in the WYEP studios with Desert Snow, Biba Doobie with Glue Song, Spoon in there too with The Way We Get By. And tomorrow, Brennan Wadall is going to be here in the WYEP studios to perform live at 1:15. And you may say, I don't know who that is. Well, you will learn tomorrow. She is a rising star coming out of Nashville. Her

Her latest album, co-produced by Katie Crutchfield of Waxahachie. I'm Rosemary. Thanks for joining me. 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November BNY Classics concerts include Tchaikovsky's Violin Concerto, featuring violinist James Innes, and Strauss and Tchaikovsky Thanksgiving Weekend with guest soloist Alexander Malafeyev. Tickets at pittsburghsymphony.org. Here's Charlie Crockett with a Hallelujah Trail.

0: 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On Tuesday, Paul Simon celebrates his 85th birthday, and we'll be celebrating at WYEP with music from his solo career and Simon & Garfunkel every hour from 6 a.m. to 6 p.m.
1: I'm going to Graceland, Graceland, Memphis, Tennessee. 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
0: Then at 7 p.m., join me, Rosemary Welsh, for a deeper dive into a half a century of incredible songwriting in genres ranging from folk to world music with an hour-long special. It's our Essential Artist Day featuring Paul Simon, this Tuesday on WYEP.

It's Sarah from the album Tusk, Fleetwood Mac, one of the big hits off of that release. Of course, Stevie Nicks' composition there. We also heard Dan Auerbach, Shine On Me, and Charlie Crockett from his new album, Clovis. 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

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It's always fun to get new music from young bands like the band Wednesdays. 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This is Soft Loaf, Throw the Dice, their new album.

It's WYEP City Guide, presented in collaboration with Pittsburgh Downtown Partnership, giving you a brief look at what's happening around the city. 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Friday through Sunday, the Ringling Brothers and Barnum & Bailey Circus is in town for 6 performances at PPG Paints Arena. And next Saturday, the Jazz at Lincoln Center Orchestra perform at the Byam Theater, with Wynton Marsalis in his last Pittsburgh appearance as the group's music director. More details at WYEP.org/cityguide.

0: Doing everything she can to make you cry. That is Jess Williamson with Goodbye to All That. Her album is coming out on Friday. It's going to be called A Mile South of Heaven. Good things from Bodine's. We heard Beck with Ride Lonesome, and we also heard from Soft Loft. That is a band from Switzerland. I'm Rosemary. 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
0: Well, it's Rosemary's Baby. Deep dive into the WYEP archives, and happy 58th birthday to Tom York, a force behind Radiohead. But he's also done some other work in other areas, including soundtracks, particularly the Suspiria soundtrack from 2018. And here is the title track from that movie.

0: 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This month, it's Poster Child, a project from singer and songwriter and guitarist Gibson Macisco. Poster Child's new song, Forget It, sees the band pushing their artistry into new places.
1: My artistic gradient is changing into a new color, a new tone, where I want to spread the joy that I feel performing and being a part of what I consider to be like a movement. 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
0: 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And don't miss Poster Child performing as Jeff Buckley at this year's Hellbender Ball on October 24th.

Death Cab for Cutie was Stone Over Water. Sia, Breathe Me, that one going back 2005. And Suspirium is the name of the song from Thom Yorke, whose birthday is today. Happy 58th birthday to Thom Yorke. I'm Rosemary, and this is WYEP. And tomorrow we have a live interact with Brennan Waitle, and that's going to happen at 1:15. Young woman out of Nashville doing some great Americana music with little punk stylings to it. And Caroline Rose out of Long Island coming in here on Saturday to perform in the 2 o'clock hour. 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

Hey, good afternoon, Snail Mail, Ricochet, the new album, Tractor Beam, and tonight, October 7th, the Roxy and Snail Mail's playing with Soccer Mommy, and you can check that out. You know, that new song here at WYEP, and head over to, I guess, Roxian if you want to for some great live music. Peter Gabriel before that with Games Without Frontiers and Bonnie Raitt, Thing Called Love. Oh, man, there's a lot of music in the world. Getting a bit of it to you right here on WYEP, courtesy of WYEP members, because support for WYEP comes from our members. And from the Pittsburgh Symphony, presenting Harry Potter and the Deathly Hallows Part 1 in concert October 30th and November 1st. The full film plays on the big screen above Heinz Hall as the PSO performs Alexander Desplat's score live. Tickets at pittsburghsymphony.org. Brendan Waitle's going to be here tomorrow in the WYEP studios. She's got a new album coming, and I'm sure she's excited to share her music with you to perform live and let you know who she is, so you can start getting into the really great stuff that she is creating. Be here tomorrow, 1:15, the Decemberist Severed.

0: We're just weeks away from the Hellbender Ball, the Creature from the Mon, on Saturday, October 24th at the Thunderbird Music Hall. 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And rock out to Pittsburgh artists performing as some of their favorites.
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6: Poison's in the dose. Kisses that you hear in finger quotes.

Iron and Wine with California Sober. We also heard Sheryl Crow leaving Las Vegas, going back to 93, that first album, Tuesday Night Music Club. And also, I'll Be Your Girl, an album from 2018 from The Decemberist. I'm Rosemary, and this is WYEP, and definitely fall kind of weather out there. Love the way the shadows are falling, the slant of the light out there. 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Otis Redding, can't get better than this one. Dock the Bay.

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Some very cool new music from Towel and the Get Down, Stay Down. I'm excited about this. She has a new album coming on October 30th, Show Me, as is going to be the name of the album, Catch As Catch Can. And, you know, she's always, I don't know, she's so unique. There's nobody else that sounds quite like Tao. And I'm always excited when you get somebody who's putting out music and you think, well, what's she going to do this time? The Killers with Read My Mind. We heard Pat Coyle, great Pittsburgh artist here, drove in circles. And Otis Redding, great Otis Redding there. I'm Rosemary. 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November BNY Classic concerts include Tchaikovsky's Violin Concerto featuring violinist James Innes and Strauss and Tchaikovsky. 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Tickets at PittsburghSymphony.org. Goose coming to town a couple of nights in a row at Citizens Live at the Wiley. This is Good Times, End Times.

Indie rocker Caroline Rose is in town this Saturday, opening for Modest Mouse at Citizens Live at the Wiley, and will also be here for a WYEP live and direct session. Caroline Rose is getting ready to put out a new album, Gentling the Horse, at Walt Whitman Mall later this month, and we'll play some new music live on air. Listen at 2 p.m. this Saturday for our live and direct performance with Caroline Rose and an interview hosted by me, Kyle Smith, here on WYEP.

That man's voice, his phrasing. Ugh. Just love Bill Withers. That is Use Me from his album Still Bill after, that was 1972 when that one came out. Fleet Foxes with Mykonos, and we heard Concrete Blonde with Joey. That's from the Bloodletting album, and we heard from Goose. I'm Rosemary, this is WYEP, and support for WYEP comes from our members and from Moonstones, a metaphysical haven, feeding the body, mind, and soul with gifts of spirit. 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I'm Rosemary. Good to be here with you. You ready for something new from Sylvanesso? Because it's ready for you. It's called Sledge.

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Bridge Over Troubled Water was the album that, you know, won 6 Grammys, including Album of the Year. And it was the last album that Simon and Garfunkel did together. They were already going in diverging directions. And, Art Garfunkel was really into his acting career at that time. And Paul was like ready to try new things. So, but what a great last album, huh? Cecilia taken from that one. Devin Gafilian with Black Dog Rabbit Hole. And also in their Violent Femmes, Blister in the Sun. Haven't heard that one in a long time. I'm Rosemary. 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

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Let's move along here with something brand new from St. Paul and the Broken Bones. The album is called Proxy, and here comes the title track.

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1: I'm going to Graceland, Memphis, Tennessee. 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
0: Then at 7 p.m., join me, Rosemary Welsh, for a deeper dive into a half a century of incredible songwriting in genres ranging from folk to world music with an hour-long special. It's our Essential Artist Day featuring Paul Simon, this Tuesday on WYEP.

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Well, you heard that we have a Paul Simon Essential Artist Day coming up. I'm looking forward to that. He's one of my all-time favorites. Such a good songwriter. And I'll tell you what, the hardest part of putting that together is choosing what songs to play and which ones to leave off, because there's only about 150 absolutely fabulous songs. Here comes The Tallest Man on Earth, Deliver Me From Trying.

I think Fontaine's DC is bordering on epic on that track. That's Marianne from their new album, Dopamine Chamber. We also heard Blondie with Rapture, Auto American. Boy, that was a ground-shaking album back in 1980. We also heard new music from St. Paul and The Broken Bones. I'm Rosemary. Support for WYEP.

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0: 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And don't miss Poster Child performing as Jeff Buckley at this year's Hellbender Ball on October 24th.

Well, that is a great rockin' tune from Julia Jacklin. Get away from me. I think I'll love you soon. We also heard Pixies. Here comes your man, Doolittle. Maybe their most classic record from 1989. We also heard Waxahachie, Right Back to It. And we heard The Tallest Man on Earth. I'm Rosemary. And Waxahachie reminds me that we have somebody in studio tomorrow whose album, debut album, was produced, co-produced at least, by Waxahachie, Katie Crutchfield. And that is Brennan Wadle. You get a chance to meet a new artist, emerging artist out of Nashville, great Americana stuff, but she's got a little edge of punk to her as well. 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And now, Casey Musgraves, Mix

0: We're just weeks away from the Hellbender Ball, the Creature from the Mon, on Saturday, October 24th at the Thunderbird Music Hall. Come dressed for the costume contest, sponsored by Goodwill of Southwestern Pennsylvania. And rock out to Pittsburgh artists performing as some of their favorites.
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The British singer James Hunter with People Gonna Talk, title track from his 2006 album. Ricky Lee Jones with Chuckies in Love. Ricky Lee is still out there touring around, and she was here in Pittsburgh about a year ago, and she was really, really good. We also heard Johnny Cash with the Depeche Mode cover, Personal Jesus, and Casey Musgraves in there. I'm Rosemary. 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Well, it's time for me to be moving on out of here and making way for great evening of music for you, and want to remind you the Grooves coming your way tonight at 10 o'clock, the All Vinyl Radio Show hosted by Brian Sawarek. Right now, we're going to hear from Vince Staples. He's coming to play the Roxy on November 6th. This is from his album Crybaby, White Flag. Have a great evening.

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Eddie 9 Volt is his name with the track Blowing Up here on WYEP. He's from Atlanta, Georgia. He'll be coming to town in early December, December 5th. He is playing out at Jurgles in Warrendale. We also heard from Bruce Hornsby with Mandolin Rain going way back to early in his career. Bruce Hornsby also coming to town much sooner, though. The 13th of this month, he'll be playing in Homestead. Hey, I'm Andy. This is WYEP. Thanks for tuning in tonight. Lots of great stuff coming up. We'll hear the latest this hour from the likes of Joy Ladekun, Leon Bridges. We're also going to get to a new duo made up of Danny Harrison, George Harrison's son, and the producer Nigel Godrich. They call themselves Dragonflies. That'll be a little later on. 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Visitors can explore what it means to be kind, curious, creative, and brave. Open now through January 3rd. Tickets at pittsburghkids.org. Alex G is an artist who's been putting stuff out for a long time now. Last year, he put something out called Headlights. It was great. This song is from it. It's called Afterlife. WYEP.

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Rhiannon Giddens with her latest called Carolina Rain here at WYEP. They might be Giants too. And well, a guy named Alex G. He's from Philadelphia, actually. The song is called Afterlife. We here at WYEP, we bring in artists here to our studios to play us music, sit down for an interview with one of the DJs. We call it Live and Direct Sessions. We got one coming up on Saturday with the artist Caroline Rose. She's coming to town opening for Modest Mouse at Citizens Live at the Wiley, but in the afternoon, she'll be stopping by here. She's getting ready to put out her seventh release, which Gentling the Horse at the Walt Whitman Mall. There you go. That's going to be out later this month. Listen in at 2 p.m. on Saturday when she sits down with Kyle Smith for an interview. That's going to be right here on WYEP. 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The full film plays on the big screen above Heinz Hall as the PSO performs Alexander Desplat's score live. Tickets at PittsburghSymphony.org. Linda Ronstadt in just a minute. First, though, it's Weezer and the band Wednesday teaming up. We might as well be strangers.

singer-songwriter brought in some big names in Americana and indie rock for her new self-titled album, including Waxahachie and Mac McGon of Superchunk. Here's some songs from Brennan Wadell's new release, performed live, and a conversation with me, Rosemary Welsh, live and direct this Thursday at 1:15 on WYEP.

Dragonflies is their name. They're a new duo here at WYEP with some big names being that duo. It would be Danny Harrison, who's, I mean, he's the son of George Harrison, and also producer Nigel Godrich, who has worked with, I mean, he's worked with Radiohead a ton of times. He's worked with Beck, Paul McCartney, in fact, lots of people. Yeah, Dragonflies here on WYEP. Also in there, some Pittsburgh music. Yes, Animal Scream with a track from a few years ago called Cannibals. We heard from Linda Ronstadt, too, and Weezer and the band Wednesday teaming up for We Might As Well Be Strangers. Support for WYEP comes from our members and from Live Nation, presenting Modest Mouse at Citizens Live at the Wiley this Saturday, October 10th. Other upcoming shows include Chance the Rapper, Sunday, October 11th, and Tedeschi Trucks Band on October 20th. Tickets are available at livenation.com. One from the 80s from Bob Dylan coming up very soon, and new stuff from Leon Bridges. This is the latest from Joy Alotta Coon here at Pittsburgh's independent music source, WYEP.

0: 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On Tuesday, Paul Simon celebrates his 85th birthday, and we'll be celebrating a WYEP with music from his solo career and Simon & Garfunkel every hour from 6 a.m. to 6 p.m.
1: I'm on a Graceland, Memphis, Tennessee. 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
0: Then at 7 p.m., join me, Rosemary Welsh, for a deeper dive into a half a century of incredible songwriting in genres ranging from folk to world music with an hour-long special. It's our Essential Artist Day featuring Paul Simon, this Tuesday on WYEP.

Love the sort of Afrobeat vibe of that one. It's Leon Bridges with a new song called Light the Way. He's got a new full length that is got the most positive name I think you could probably give a release. Happiness Anytime. Bob Dylan was in there too with Joker Man and Joy Ladekun, her latest as well called Kind. This is WYEP. I'm Andy. 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October 27th through November 1st at the Benedum Center. Tickets at trustarts.org. Al Green's coming up with a classic very soon. This is Orville Peck, his latest called Too Little, Too Late.

Al Green, Tired of Being Alone. It's WYEP. Fruition in there, too. A band we brought in for one of our neighborhood concert shows this summer. They have since broken up, but their latest release, their last release, called Something More, and that track is I'm Not Afraid. Good evening. I'm Andy. This is WYEP, Pittsburgh's independent music source. 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November BNY Classics concerts include Tchaikovsky's Violin Concerto, featuring violinist James Innes, and Strauss and Tchaikovsky's Thanksgiving Weekend with guest soloist Alexander Malofeyev. Tickets at pittsburghsymphony.org. We've got music from Brandi Carlile pretty soon, a guy that'll be in town on Friday night playing in Oakland, Johnny Blue Skies, and we'll hear the latest from the Mountain Goats pretty soon, too. Medium Build was here in our studios on Monday and did a guest DJ set with Kyle Smith. He was extremely personable. Seems like a good guy. Here's his latest called Home Depot, WYEP.

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0: 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And don't miss Poster Child performing as Jeff Buckley at this year's Hellbender Ball on October 24th.

Well, there is Johnny Blue Skies and the Dark Clouds. Don't Let Go here at WYEP, the moniker that Sturgill Simpson's been using. There's some word that maybe he's going to be dropping it in the next year or so, but he's still using it and he's still coming to town with it. Johnny Blue Skies and the Dark Clouds are playing at the Peterson in Oakland this Friday. Should be a great show. I know I'm going. Brandi Carlile in there too with the story, and we heard from Medium Build, his real name Nick Carpenter. That song is Home Depot. This is WYEP, and I'm Andy. 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The Verve in a few minutes. Jack White with one of his latest where he's not happy with his neighbors. We'll also hear from In Excess this hour. The Mountain Goats here talking about being like a young band, getting a chance to open up for Candlebox.

0: Goats here talking about being like a young band, getting a chance to open up for Candlebox, I'm assuming back in the 90s. This is WYEP.
1: 3 years on the local circuit, played twice at the county fair, and the second time Ben, our friend who worked the business, and said a guy from a label was there. There were two more like him at the next show, staring us down like hawks. And there was love in the air, and all the money was there, and we were going on tour with Candlebox.

0: We're just weeks away from the Hellbender Ball, the creature from the Mon, on Saturday, October 24th at the Thunderbird Music Hall. Come dressed for the costume contest, sponsored by Goodwill of Southwestern Pennsylvania. And rock out to Pittsburgh artists performing as some of their favorites.
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You know, we feel the frustration, Jack. We think we've all, at some point or another, had neighbors that just made life miserable. Neighbors Blues from Jack White here at WYEP. He's coming to town playing Citizens Live at the Wiley in November 12th, actually. You can get all sorts of information on concerts coming to town. We got an extensive concert calendar available for you at WYEP.org/concerts. The Verve in there, too. We heard from the band Mama with their song Rockstar, and the Mountain Goats, Candlebox, talking about wanting to getting the big break to open for Candlebox. And the band, the real band Candlebox, heard that song and said, well, come on over, Mountain Goats. They opened, I think, two or three shows for them in the Midwest last month. I'm Andy. 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In excess in a few minutes, and the latest from Phoebe Bridgers. Some Little right now. Goes back about six, 7 years. The song's called Hey Rose, WYP.

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Zach Keim is his name. He's from right here in Pittsburgh. Actually grew up in Blonox from a great release of last year called Battery Lane. That is Wash Away the Pain. You like hearing some local artists because we got a lot of great ones here in Pittsburgh. You can always check out our Pittsburgh Music Hour. It's at 9 p.m. on Mondays. Joey Spihar, who usually here in the mornings here at WYEP, well, he comes back in and he brings you an hour of music that's all from the Pittsburgh area. Again, Mondays at 9 p.m., the Pittsburgh Music Hour. Phoebe Bridger's in there, too, with I Can't Wait, In Excess as well, and Sun Little. Really enjoy that one. It's called Hey Rose. We got music coming up from the Police. We're going to hear from a band that came for our Summer Music Festival back in June, and they're coming back in November. I'm speaking of Michigander. That's coming up. And a band out of New Jersey that call themselves Mega Sound. This is Death Cab for Cutie, Punching the Flowers, WYEP.

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